Reminiscence of the Norwegian Mountains, music of Swedish composer Franz Berfald here on 89.5 KBOK. Petri Sakari conducting the Gävle Symphony Orchestra. In case you're wondering, Gävle is a couple of hours north of Stockholm on the coast of the Baltic Sea. On the way next, we've got music by a guitarist and composer who also played the cello in the premiere of Beethoven's Seventh Symphony. 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Mauro Giuliani was a fine cellist in Vienna during Beethoven's time, but he was far better known as an exceptional guitarist and composer who traveled throughout Europe playing his own compositions. Here's one of his many works for solo guitar, The Variations on a Theme of Handel. Richard Savino performing music of Mauro Giuliani on 89.5 KBOK.

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Variations by Mauro Giuliani on a theme of Handel called the Harmonious Blacksmith. Guitarist Richard Savino performed here on the Classical Happy Hour. On the way next, Maurice Ravel takes us to his ancestral homeland. KBOC proudly recognizes Leadership Society members Rita and Steve Schlosser and Dan and Elise Parrish. 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We've had some of the area's finest musicians in the KBOC Performance Studio for music and conversation, including the Phoenix Symphony Brass Quintet, the Mill Avenue Chamber Players, and the Helios Renaissance Ensemble. 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Maurice Ravel's mother was of Basque descent, and the region's music profoundly influenced him, as we'll hear in this Rhapsody Español. Here's the Lyon National Opera Orchestra on KBOC.

0: The thrilling Rhapsody in Espanol by Maurice Ravel here on the Classical Happy Hour. Leonard Slatkin conducted the Lyon National Opera Orchestra. I'm Greg Kustraba. Thank you so much for tuning in on this Thursday. Ahead next, a harmonic concerto by a Dutch nobleman who didn't want it to be known that he was a composer. Music by Unico Wilhelm von Wassenaar is on the way. 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
1: You may or may not be able to pick out a bassoon from looking at an orchestra on stage, but you might recognize the sound of the instrument as the gruff grandfather in Peter and the Wolf. Bassoon's a double reed member of the woodwind family. Antonio Vivaldi composed quite a few concertos featuring bassoon, and you can audition a selection from a brand new recording of them on Sunday Baroque this week. 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

The Harmonic Concerto No. 1 by Unico Wilhelm von Wassenaar. We heard Imusici on the Classical Happy Hour. On the way next, some pastoral music from 19th century France. 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KBOC's Heart of the Arts feature keeps you up to date on what's happening in the Valley's classical music scene. 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Right now, the Pastoral Suite by Emmanuel Chabrier. Here's the orchestra of the Swiss Romande on KBOC.

0: The Pastoral Suite by Emmanuel Chabrier here on the Classical Happy Hour, Naomi Garvey conducting the Orchestra of the Swiss Romande. Music by Karl Stamitz is coming up next, a symphony depicting the hunt. I'm Greg Kostraba. 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

Karl Stamitz was part of a prominent musical family in the German town that had an orchestra acclaimed as the finest in Europe. His father was the founder of the so-called Mannheim School, Johann Stamitz, and his brother Anton was another well-known composer. That was the symphony known as The Hunt by Karl Stamitz. The London Mozart Players there, conducted by Matthias Bommert. 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Some delightful music from Sergei Prokofiev's ballet Romeo and Juliet is ahead next. KBOK's First Take is your first take on the latest classical recordings. 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She's got a new recording of the classic American opera, Vanessa, by Samuel Barber, and she's performing at Santa Fe Opera through the end of August. 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

Juliet the Young Girl from Romeo and Juliet by Sergei Prokofiev. The Chicago Symphony Orchestra was conducted by Riccardo Muti. Music by a harpsichordist who accompanied flutist King Frederick the Great of Prussia is coming up next. I'm Greg Kostroba. Thanks for tuning into the Classical Happy Hour here on 89.5. 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Christoph Nickelmann studied composition and keyboard with Wilhelm Friedemann Bach, the oldest son of J.S. Bach, then worked in the Royal Ensemble of Frederick the Great alongside another of Bach's sons, Carl Philipp Emanuel. Here's a suite of dances and overture in B-flat by Christoph Nickelmann. We'll hear the Academy for Early Music Berlin on KBOX.

An overture in B-flat by Christoph Nickelmann, played by the Academy for Early Music Berlin on 89.5 KBOK. 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As promised, here's pianist Simone Dinnerstein with the impromptu number 4 by Franz Schubert on the Classical Happy Hour.

0: The impromptu number 4 from Franz Schubert's first set of impromptus here on 89.5 KBOC. The pianist was Simone Dinnerstein. An overture from Mozart's time rounds out the classical happy hour next. Then Amy Bishop is filling in tonight for Duart Martin on Evening Classics. I'm Greg Kustraba. I'll be back tomorrow afternoon at 2. Hope you can tune in then. 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

That's music by Antonio Zalieri to close out 6 o'clock this evening. That was an overture from his opera called The Moor, with Michael Dietrich conducting the Slovak Radio Symphony Orchestra. Here on Member Supported, KBOK, KBAQ, Phoenix, and HD, a service of the Maricopa Community Colleges and Arizona State University. And it's great to have your company here on this Thursday. I'm Amy Bishop in for Duart Martin tonight. A little music from Aram Khachaturian is coming up in about 20 minutes. Also on the way for you before 8 o'clock, we're going to hear a Stokowski orchestration of music by Bach. But 7 o'clock begins with music for violin by Haydn. This is violinist Théotime Langlois de Swart, a soloist in the Violin Concerto No. 1, the members of Les Arts Florissants, conducted here by William Christie on KBOK.

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0: Violinist Tao Tim Langlois de Swart and the members of Les Arts Florissants, William Christie, conducting the Violin Concerto No. 1 by Franz Joseph Haydn on 89.5 Classical K-Bach. I'm Amy Bishop in for Duart Martin tonight. 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
1: You may or may not be able to pick out a bassoon from looking at an orchestra on stage, but you might recognize the sound of the instrument as the gruff grandfather in Peter and the Wolf. Bassoon's a double reed member of the woodwind family. Antonio Vivaldi composed quite a few concertos featuring bassoon, and you can audition a selection from a brand new recording of them on Sunday Baroque this week. 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

It's funny how that composer's best known pieces is actually one of his shortest ones. That's called The Saber Dance from Aram Khachaturian, from music that he wrote for the ballet Guyana. John Williams conducted the Boston Pops Orchestra on 89.5 KBOK. It's not the only appearance that Aram Khachaturian makes this evening. Coming up a little bit later on during 10 o'clock, I'm going to have his Masquerade Waltz. And KBOK is supported by the Burton Family Foundation, recognizing the nation's 250th anniversary through initiatives highlighting Arizona's contributions to the American story. More at America250AZ.org. And KBOK's Heart of the Arts feature keeps you up to date on what's happening in the Valley's classical music scene. You can enjoy interviews with some of the area's best musicians and guest artists, such as cellist Zul Bailey, guitarist Jason Bio, and the Dover Quartet. 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On to the first symphony written by French composer Charles Gounod in this recording of the Academy of St. Martin in the Fields, Sir Neville Mariner conducting on KBOK.

Sir Neville Mariner conducting the Academy of St. Martin in the Fields, and the Symphony No. 1 written by Charles Gounod, heard here as part of your Thursday soundtrack with 89.5 Classical KBOC. KBOC is your connection to the vibrant art scene here in the Valley, and we've had some of the area's finest classical musicians, like the Driftwood Quintet and the Tetra String Quartet, in the KBOC Performance Studio for music and conversation. 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That's at performance.kbok.org. Still to come this evening is music by Johannes Brahms by way of a violin sonata, but first it's Bach's music as orchestrated by Stokowski. Yannick Nissess again conducts the Philadelphia Orchestra in this Passacaglia and Fugue in C minor.

89.5 Classical K-Bach and Johann Sebastian Bach's music as arranged by Leopold Stokowski in that Passacaglia and Fugue in C minor. Yannick Nezès again conducted the Philadelphia Orchestra. And a very good Thursday evening to you, or as I like to say, pre-Friday. I'm Amy Bishop in for Duart tonight. I'll have one of my top five all-time favorite classical pieces, Conjuring Images of the Bohemian Countryside, coming up before 9 o'clock tonight with Bedřich Smetana's The Moldau. And something from the 18th century German violinist and composer Franz Beck is on the way. First, though, it's Brahms's music by way of this violin sonata number 1. It's violinist Pamela Frank and pianist Peter Serkin on member-supported KBOC, KBAQ, Phoenix, and HD, a service of the Maricopa Community Colleges and Arizona State University.

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Violinist Pamela Frank and pianist Peter Serkin with that Violin Sonata No. 1 by Johannes Brahms on Classical 89.5 KBOK. 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And how well do you know the Grand Canyon State? KBOK's A to Z quiz will test your knowledge of all things Arizona, like what fruit is Arizona's main citrus export? It's one of this week's questions. Try the A to Z quiz at play.kbok.org. Nicholas Ward at the podium to lead the Northern Chamber Orchestra. This is coming from the German composer Franz Beck, and it's a Sinfonia in D major on KBOK.

That's the Northern Chamber Orchestra, conducted by Nicholas Ward, and a Sinfonia in D major by Franz Beck on 89.5 KBOC. I'm Amy Bishop in for Duart tonight, and with the weekend on the horizon, you might be in need of some suggestions for fun things to do here in the Valley. We'll sign up for KBOC's Hotspots. 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When we speak of classical composers who suffered from hearing loss, usually the first name that comes to mind is Ludwig van Beethoven. But Bohemian composer Bedřich Smetana also lost his hearing. In fact, he wrote one of his most popular works when he was completely deaf. But listen how beautifully and vividly it conjures the images of the Moldau River as it courses its way through the Bohemian countryside, eventually into the city of Prague. That's the imagery of this piece that's titled The Moldau.

0: The Czech composer Bedřich Smetana was completely deaf at the time that he wrote that beautiful musical soundscape of the Bohemian countryside in the Moldau River in that piece that's titled The Moldau. Zdeněk Macal conducted the Milwaukee Symphony on classical K-pop. Coming up in about 15 minutes, I'll have music from Wolfgang Amadeus Mozart's earliest teacher. And if you plan on doing any traveling over the summertime, well, KBOK is anywhere you are. We're at 89.5 in the Valley and streaming at kbok.org. 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

That's the Aradia Ensemble, Kevin Mallon conducting in a Concerto Grosso in D by George Frederick Handel on 89.5 KBOC. Every Sunday, you can wake up to 4 hours of music from Handel's time, as well as Bach and Telemann and all their friends from the 17th and early 18th centuries. Suzanne Bona hosts Sunday Baroque every Sunday, 6 to 10 a.m. on member-supported 89.5 KBOC, KBAQ Phoenix and HD, a service of Arizona State University and the Maricopa Community Colleges. And I'm Amy Bishop in for Duart Martin tonight. Here is music coming from the earliest teacher of Wolfgang Amadeus Mozart, who also happened to be his father. That's Leopold Mozart. Here's a concerto in D that he wrote for horn with Michael Thompson as soloist and the Philharmonia Orchestra led by Christopher Warren Green on KBOC.

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Michael Thompson as the horn soloist in that Horn Concerto in D by Leopold Mozart on K-Bach. Christopher Warren Green led the Philharmonia Orchestra. Speaking of the Mozart family, you can tune in Sunday at noon for the Mozart Buffet. It's our weekly feast from the classical era. So, yes, you're going to hear the music by Mozart, but also some lesser-known works by his composing buddies. Rachel Stewart is your host for the Mozart Buffet, Sundays at noon, here on 89.5 KBOC. The French composer Maurice Ravel was pretty candid when stating why he chose the title of this next piece. He simply said he liked how poetic it sounded, a pavon for a dead princess. This is the Rotterdam Philharmonic Chamber Players, Yannick Nézès again conducting. Music by Ravel for your Thursday with K-Bach.

That's the Rotterdam Philharmonic Chamber Players, with Yannick Nezès again conducting and Martin van der Merwe playing horn, and Ravel's Pavane for a Dead Princess on 89.5 KBOC. 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Literacy is the key to student achievement, a strong workforce, and Arizona's future. More at readonarizona.org. And support comes from the Arizona Game and Fish Department, the state agency using science-based management to maintain sustainable species populations and mitigate human-wildlife conflicts. Details at azgfd.gov/science. Oboist Anthony Camden in the spotlight here, with the London virtuosi John Georgiadis conducting, and an oboe concerto in D minor by Tommaso Albinoni on KBOC.

That's oboist Anthony Camden as soloist in that oboe concerto in D minor by Tommaso Albinoni. Here on Classical K-Pop, John Georgiadis led the London virtuosi. And I'm Amy Bishop in for Duart Martin tonight, and K-Bok is supported by Mirabella at ASU, a university-based resort-style retirement community in Tempe, high-rise living with 50 floor plans, featuring lifelong learning, fine dining, sports, on-site healthcare, and more. MirabellaASU.org. This next work by German composer Max Bruch is based on traditional Scottish folk ballads, but he had never actually been to Scotland at the time of writing it. Luckily, though, the library in Munich had a very robust collection of traditional Scottish folk music, so he was able to defer to that when writing what would become his Scottish fantasy. Our violinist in this recording is Michael Ludwig with the Virginia Symphony, conducted by Joanne Folletta. The Scottish Fantasy by Max Bruch on K-Bok.

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0: The German composer who wrote that had never actually set his eyes on Scotland at the time of writing that Scottish fantasy, but he did eventually get over there. That was Max Bruch's Scottish Fantasy with violinist Michael Ludwig and the Virginia Symphony conducted by Joanne Poletta on Classical 89.5 KBOK. I'm Amy Bishop in for Dewart on this Thursday evening, and you are welcome to join us this Sunday morning, 10 to noon, for our classical brunch. 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
1: 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I'm Dewart Martin. 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

That's Capella Istropolitana with Holger Speck conducting a concerto grosso for four choirs of instruments, coming from a guy who was a contemporary of Johann Sebastian Bach by the name of Gottfried Heinrich Stutzel, heard here on 89.5 Classical K-Bach. And I have a product of Antonin Dvorak's temporary residency in the United States coming up in about 30 minutes this evening. KBOC is supported by the Arizona Game and Fish Department, the state agency using science-based management to maintain sustainable species populations and mitigate human-wildlife conflicts. Details at azgfd.gov/science. I probably say this every time I play this piece, and I'll say it again. This is one of my all-time favorite waltzes. It comes from Aram Khachaturian's music that he wrote for a play called Masquerade.

That's such a fun piece of music written by Aram Khachaturian. That was The Waltz from his music written for a play called Masquerade, played there by the London Symphony and conducted by Yuri Aronovich, and heard on 89.5 Classical KBOK. 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And I hope you'll be able to join us for the next Real Music with Matt Rogers coming up this Saturday night at 6 o'clock. It's all about summer blockbusters. And for decades, Hollywood has released some of its biggest films in the heat of summer. So this week, enjoy sizzling themes from Star Wars, The Avengers, Jaws, Pirates of the Caribbean, and many more. That's Real Music this Saturday night, 6 o'clock, right here on KBOK. Heading closer toward 11 o'clock with the 51st Symphony, written by Franz Josef Haydn, conducted by Gerard Schwartz and played by the Scottish Chamber Orchestra.

The Symphony No. 51, written by Franz Joseph Haydn and played by the Scottish Chamber Orchestra under the direction of Gerard Schwartz. Here on member-supported KBOC, KBAQ Phoenix and HD, a service of Rio Salado College and Arizona State University, also on the web at kbok.org. I'm Amy Bishop sitting in for Dewart tonight, and if you have a minute, 60 seconds is all it takes to play your new favorite game, Minute Mix. 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This next piece by Antonin Dvorak was originally written for piano, then he orchestrated it a couple of years later. That's the version of this piece that we hear more often today. This is the product of his stay in the United States. That's why it's known as the American Suite, but it is sort of a blending of American-influenced music as well as Slavic music. You may hear little undertones of both. In this recording of the Janáček Philharmonic Orchestra, Dennis Burke conducting Dvorak's American Suite on KBOC.

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The Janáček Philharmonic Orchestra playing that American Suite by Antonín Dvořák, as conducted by Dennis Burke on KBOK. This next work comes from Felix Mendelssohn, and it was a concert overture named for a mythological figure in European folklore who is a water nymph, which is not unlike a mermaid. Her name was Melusina.

Felix Mendelssohn's Fair Melusina Overture, as performed by the Virginia Symphony, conducted by Joanne Folletta on 89.5 KBOC. Well, it is all about the cello this week for Arizona Encore. Cellist Yehuda Hanani, Melita Hunsinger, Brooke Speltz, David Speltz, Jacob Fowler, and Rhonda Ryder perform works by Rachmaninoff, Faure, and Kodály. That's Arizona Encore. You can catch it this Saturday night, 7 o'clock on KBOC. Here's a set of 11 short piano pieces written by Ludwig van Beethoven. The name bagatelles is sort of borrowed from the French word meaning a trifle or a little thing. So in comparison to some of Beethoven's more colossal symphonic works like his Ninth Symphony, these are definitely on the lighter, playful side. Ingrid Jacobi is our pianist in these 11 bagatelles by Beethoven.

Pianist Ingrid Jacobi playing the 11 Bagatelles by Ludwig van Beethoven on Classical 89.5 KBOK. It's been a pleasure sitting in for Duart Martin this evening. I'm Amy Bishop, and there's much more music coming up overnight, including the Midnight Snack in about 10 minutes. Right after we hear from a composer who is often credited as being a key figure in the Scottish Renaissance of classical music. He was active during the late Victorian and the Edwardian eras. His name was Hamish McCunn, and this is called The Land of the Mountain and the Flood on KBOK.

Scottish music on Classical Kabok, The Land of the Mountain and the Flood by Hamish McCun with Alexander Gibson and the Scottish National Orchestra. Good evening, I'm Michael Keelan. This is member-supported Kabok, KBAQ Phoenix and HD, a service of Arizona State University and Rio Salado College. A famous short piano piece by J.S. Bach next, and a Schumann symphony for you in the next hour. For decades, Hollywood has released some of its biggest films in the heat of summer. Enjoy sizzling themes this week on Real Music. Star Wars, Jaws, Pirates of the Caribbean, and more. That's Saturday evening at 6 on Real Music.

a meditative prelude, the very opening of The Well-Tempered Clavier, Book 1 of J.S. Bach. Long Wong played the piano on 89.5. If you're looking for something to do, the Valley is full of creative arts groups with events happening. 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That's some challenging stuff. Sunday, July 26th at 4 at La Casa de Cristo Lutheran Church. 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Gerard Schwartz with the Seattle Symphony now, and the Symphony No. 1, the Spring Symphony of Robert Schumann.

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The Seattle Symphony playing the B-flat major symphony of Robert Schumann on Classical K-Bach. Schumann's colleague Ludwig Spohr thought it was unseemly for the flute to play a little cadenza in that symphony, which sounds funny today, but just in case, I have a flute concerto for you next. 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

Neville Mariner with the Academy of St. Martin in the Fields, joined by James Galway, the flutist, for the second concerto for that instrument by Mozart. 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I'm Michael Keelan, glad to be with you. Virtuosic yet elegant music from Tchaikovsky now in his Serenade for Strings. Daniele Gatti conducts the Royal Philharmonic Orchestra.

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The 19th century composer Tchaikovsky channeling the spirit of Mozart 100 years earlier in his Serenade for Strings, the Royal Philharmonic Orchestra playing on KBOK. If you want to hear some actual Mozart, tune in Sundays at noon for the Mozart Buffet, KBOK's weekly feast from the classical era. There'll be hits by Mozart and lesser-known pieces by his composing buddies. Rachel Stewart is your host for the Mozart Buffet, Sundays at noon. Here's the overture to the music for the Royal Fireworks by Handel with the Aradia Ensemble on KBOK.

The Aradia Ensemble with Kevin Mellon and the overture to the Royal Fireworks music by Handel on KBOK. I have a violin concerto for you next, and this week on Arizona Encore, it's the cello being featured. That's Saturday at 7. Cellists Melita Hunsinger, Brooke Speltz, Jacob Fowler, David Speltz, and more, playing pieces by Rachmaninoff, Fauré, and Kodály. That's Arizona Encore, Saturday at 7, here on KBOK. Probably the best-known piece by Ludwig or Louis Spohr is this violin concerto number 8 in the style of a vocal scene, where the soloist gets to be an opera singer of sorts, Hilary Hahn with AGOA and the Swedish Radio Symphony in Spohr's 8th concerto on KBOK.

a composer known for following the rules, so to speak, most of the time, but who wrote his best music when he didn't. The Gesangszene, or In the Style of a Vocal Scene, Violin Concerto No. 8 by Louis Spohr. Hilary Hahn with the Swedish Radio Symphony on member-supported KBOK, KBAQ Phoenix and HD, a service of Arizona State University and Rio Salado College.

in A-flat major impromptu from the opus 142 of Franz Schubert. Radu Lupu, who made one of the best recordings of that set, playing for us on K-Bach. Some string music by Richard Strauss next. If you know someone who loves to read but has trouble seeing the print or holding the magazine, Sun Sounds broadcasts the reading of over 200 publications. That includes newspapers, magazines, and books, all free of charge. Find out more at sunsounds.org. Here's the unorthodox opening to an opera titled Capriccio by Richard Strauss. It's for string sextet alone and has members of the Leipzig Gewandhaus Orchestra playing.

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From the wonderful final opera by Richard Strauss, Capriccio, that was the opening sextet with the Leipzig Gewandhaus Orchestra's string player, Son Kebach. The character of the Countess in Capriccio would definitely encourage you to listen to Classical Brunch on Kebach. That's every Sunday morning from 10 to noon. Grab a coffee or mimosa and settle in for the perfect Sunday morning musical menu. It always has a caffeinated classic, side of song, and the waiter's waltz. Classical Brunch, Sundays 10 to noon on Kebach. Here's a symphony from just a few years earlier than that music we just heard. This is Rachmaninoff's Third from 1936. Leonard Slatkin conducts the Detroit Symphony on 89.5.

The instrumental Colors of the Old Days in Russia, brought to the United States by Sergei Rachmaninoff, his third symphony with the Detroit Symphony playing there under Leonard Slatkin. 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I'm Michael Keelan, and KBOC's First Take is your first take on the latest classical recordings. I recently talked with mezzo-soprano Susan Graham about her recent album of Samuel Barber's Vanessa. That's his best-known opera, and I also asked her about her upcoming appearances in Tchaikovsky's Eugene Onegin at Santa Fe Opera. 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

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Albrecht Meyer, the oboist, playing a concerto now of C.P.E. Bach with the Berlin Baroque Soloists on 89.5.

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There's some swagger to that finale of a G major concerto by C.P.E. Bach, played by Albrecht Meyer with the Berlin Baroque Soloists on 89.5. A piece of music written for the radio now by Francis Poulenc. It was for the BBC after World War II. His Sinfonietta with the RTE National Symphony, conducted by Jean-Luc Tanguot on KBOC.

the characteristic humor of Francis Poulenc in his Sinfonietta that was played by the RTE National Symphony on KBOC, a well-loved violin concerto next, and then one of Chopin's nocturnes for you. 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One of the most successful young violinists right now is Maria Dueñas, the Spaniard. She plays Beethoven's violin concerto now with the Vienna Symphony.

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0: Never a Boring Interpretation from Maria Duenas, the violinist there, and Beethoven's Violin Concerto, with Manfred Honeck leading the Vienna Symphony. 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

An E-flat major nocturne, the Opus 55 No. 2 of Frédéric Chopin, with Long Long at the keyboard on K-Bach. It's a choral gem by Wolfgang Amadeus Mozart now, renowned for its lyricism. The Ave Verum Corpus with Capricorn and the Choir of New College, Oxford.

Mozart's wonderful setting of the Eucharistic hymn Ave Verum Corpus. That was the choir of New College, Oxford, Capricorn performing and Edward Higginbottom conducting. 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This is KBAQ Phoenix and HD, a service of Arizona State University and the Maricopa Community Colleges. Hope you're doing well this morning. Happy Friday. I'm Matt Rogers, and it is time for your first cup of classical. Today is National Lottery Day. It's a day celebrated every July 17th to recognize the history of lotteries and their contributions to state and local programs such as public education and community infrastructure. I think I can safely say that most of us would like to win the lottery. But I was thinking about it, and so many of those lottery winner stories just don't seem to end very well. Seems like they were often happier before they won. So for this morning's first cup of classical, I have chosen Rich for a Day by Antonio Salieri.

The overture to Rich for a Day in honor of National Lottery Day. It's the overture to the opera by Salieri, and that was the Slovak Radio Symphony Orchestra performing. Well, the weekend is here, and if you are not listening to KBOK on the weekends, you are missing some great stuff. 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

the Concerto Grosso after Corelli No. 12, an arrangement of Corelli's Sonata Opus 5 No. 12 by Francesco Gemignani, and that was the Pulcinella Orchestra performing. Welcome to Morning Classics. I'm Matt Rogers. We are off to the Hebrides Islands now with Felix Mendelssohn for his Hebrides Overture. It's actually an overture with two names, Hebrides and Fingal's Cave.

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Leonard Bernstein and the New York Philharmonic with Mendelssohn's Hebrides Overture, Fingal's Cave. Incredibly, that one did not make your top 100 list this

year. You can see what did make the list on our website, kvok.org. Just look under the Programs tab and be sure to catch the Most Wanted Hour with Linda Cassidy every weekday at noon here on KVok. Back to the time of Mozart for music by Josef Myslivicek, Czech composer during that time. This is the Cello Concerto in C, played by Wendy Warner and Camerata Chicago.

89.5 Classical K-Bach and the Cello Concerto in C by Josef Myslevicek, Camerata Chicago performing, and that was Wendy Warner playing the cello. It is All About the Cello on Arizona Encore tomorrow evening at 7 o'clock. Cellist Yehuda Hanani, Melita Hunsinger, Brooke Speltz, David Speltz, Jacob Fowler, and Rhonda Ryder are going to perform works by Rachmaninoff, Fauré, and Kodály for the cello tomorrow evening, 7 o'clock on Arizona Encore here on KBOC. Beautiful piece by Ray Fun Williams, his Five Variants of Dives and Lazarus. This is the new Queen's Hall Orchestra on Morning Classics.

Isn't that just beautiful? Rayfun Williams, Five Variants of Dives and Lazarus, inspired by the parable of the rich man and Lazarus. That was the new Queen's Hall Orchestra with Barry Wordsworth conducting. And it is good to have you here for Morning Classics on this Friday. I'm Matt Rogers. I've got your Dawn Chorus coming up next. 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We're heading way back in time for this morning's Dawn Chorus. This is by John Tavener, born somewhere around the year 1490. English composer regarded as one of the most important of his era. He became the first organist and master of the choristers at Christ Church, Oxford, in the year 1526, exactly 500 years ago. John Tavener's setting of Christe Jesu Pastor Bonae, or O Jesus Christ, Good Shepherd.

1962 recording, still sounding fantastic. Music by John Tavener. Christe Jesu Pastor Bonae, or O Jesus Christ Good Shepherd. That was the choir of King's College, Cambridge, led by David Wilcox. And that is your dawn chorus for this Friday morning. Good morning, I'm Matt Rogers. Thanks for tuning in to Morning Classics. KBOC is supported by listeners like you. 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And thank you. This is the composer himself conducting music from Spartacus, Aram Khachaturian's Adagio from Spartacus, played by the Vienna Philharmonic.

Aram Khachaturian, the conductor, also the composer. That's from Spartacus by Khachaturian, the adagio played by the Vienna Philharmonic Orchestra. I'm Matt Rogers. Tomorrow evening at 6 o'clock, I have an hour of music from the movies for you. And since this is the season of summer blockbusters, we're going to enjoy sizzling themes from Star Wars, The Avengers, Jaws, Pirates of the Caribbean, and many other summer blockbusters. That's tomorrow evening at 6 o'clock here on KBOK. And of course, you can see the full weekend schedule at kbok.org. Music by a contemporary of Mozart. This is Peter von Venter, his Symphonie Concertante in B-flat major, played by the Academy of St. Martin in the Fields.

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Iona Brown and the Academy of St. Martin in the Fields with the Sinfonie Concertante in B-flat major by Peter von Venter. Some celebratory music by Tchaikovsky for this Friday morning coming up in just a second here on Morning Classics. Good morning. 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

The Houston Symphony performing the Festival Coronation March by Peter Tchaikovsky that was composed for the 1883 coronation of Tsar Alexander III. This is Morning Classics on KBOK. I'm Matt Rogers. Thanks for starting your day with some classical music. 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VSUW.org/heatrelief. And if you know somebody who enjoys reading but has trouble seeing the print or holding the magazine, Sun Sounds is a sister service of KBOK, and they can help. They broadcast the reading of over 200 publications, all free of charge, and you can find out more at sunsounds.org. Some gorgeous music from Gabriel Fauré. This is a suite from Pelléas and Mélisande.

Ludovic Marlow conducting the Seattle Symphony, a suite from Pelléas and Mélisande by Gabriel Fauré. Just about time for your breakfast Baroque on this Friday morning. That's coming up next here on member-supported 89.5 KBOK. 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Every morning at 7 o'clock, we enjoy a little Baroque music to go along with the morning meal, and today it is by Jan Zelenka. Czech composer and musician, his music is often admired for its harmonic inventiveness. And this is the Capriccio No. 1 by Zelenka, the Bach Sinfonia performing, Daniel Abraham conducting.

Your breakfast Baroque for this Friday morning from Jan Zelenka. That was his Capriccio No. 1. Daniel Abraham conducting the Bach Sinfonia here on Classical KBOK. Sunday morning, you can wake up to 4 hours of music like that Zelenka, music by Bach, Telemann, Handel, and all their friends from that time period. Suzanne Bona is your host for Sunday Baroque every Sunday morning from 6 to 10 here at 89.5, or you can tell your smart speaker to play KBOK. 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

0: Pinkus Zukerman and the London Symphony Orchestra, Charles Mackerras conducting. Camille Saint-Saëns' Introduction and Rondo Capriccioso here on Morning Classics on 89.5 KBOC. 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

Jan Ladislav Dušek, his harp sonata number 2, that was Roberta Alessandrini playing the harp. Well, we're off to London for a Cockaigne overture in just a second here on Morning Classics. When the week is done this evening and you can put your feet up, celebrate with Full Works Friday night here on KBOC. 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This is William Boulton and the English Symphony Orchestra, the Cockaigne Overture in London Town by Edward Elgar.

A Trip to London this morning with Edward Elgar. That was his Cockaigne Overture played by the English Symphony Orchestra and William Boughton conducting. Here at KBOC, we are your connection to the arts scene here in the Valley. We often have some of the area's very best classical musicians in the KBOC Performance Studio for music and conversation. We have recently had Martha Masters, the Salt River Five, the Phoenix Symphony Brass Quintet, the Driftwood Quintet. 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Music by a Moravian composer, Paul Vranitzky, born the same year as Mozart, 1756. This is his Trio Concertante, Opus 3, Number 3.

A contemporary of Mozart for your Friday morning. That was Paul Vernitsky, Trio Concertante Opus 3, Number 3, and that was the Vivaldi Project performing. 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The son-in-law of Antonin Dvorak, Yosef Suk. This is his fantastic scherzo played by the Buffalo Philharmonic.

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0: Joanne Faletta and the Buffalo Philharmonic with the fantastic Scherzo by Joseph Suk on Morning Classics here on 89.5 KBOC. Well, I hope you're doing well on this Friday morning. The weekend is just about here. You can almost feel it. 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
1: 19th century Scottish poet William Edmonston Ayton wrote, "Give me but 1 hour of Scotland, let me see it ere I die." You'll enjoy an hour of Scotland courtesy of some outstanding Scottish musicians, including 18th century composer James Oswald, as well as an Italian musician who held a fascination for the country and its music. It's on Sunday Baroque this week. From 6 to 10 a.m. here on KBOC.

Federico Guglielmo playing the violin for L'Arte dell'Arco, Violin Concerto, RV 230 by Antonio Vivaldi. You're listening to Morning Classics. I'm Matt Rogers. Linda Cassidy is coming up at 9 o'clock today with your morning masterpiece. She has your cabin fever reliever at 11, and of course the most wanted hour at noon where she plays all your favorites. So plenty of great classical music ahead for you today. KBOC is supported by the Santa Fe Opera. First comes the sunset, then comes the overture. Madama Butterfly, the Magic Flute, and more this summer in the Land of Enchantment. 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She was a Canadian pianist, composer, and educator. And this is called The Squirrel's Party. It's by Gina Branscom, and this is Joanna Goldstein playing the piano.

The second of the two arabesques by Claude Debussy, arranged for orchestra and played by the Philharmonia Orchestra. Before that, Gina Branscum's The Squirrel's Party, Joanna Goldstein playing the piano. 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Stay tuned. Linda Cassidy's coming up at 9 o'clock. I am back with you tomorrow evening at 6 o'clock for your film music series, Real Music, Real with two E's. And tomorrow it's all about summer blockbusters, music from Star Wars, The Avengers, Jaws, Pirates of the Caribbean, and many others. That's tomorrow evening, 6 o'clock here on KBOC. This is the Flute Concerto in A Major by Carl Philipp Emanuel Bach, James Galway, and the Württemberg Chamber Orchestra performing.

89.5 Classical K-Bach with music from one of the elder Bach sons, from Carl Philipp Emanuel Bach, his Flute Concerto in A. That was indeed James Galway with the Württemberg Chamber Orchestra led by Jörg Ferber. Happy Aloha Friday. Linda Cassidy, ready to enjoy the next few hours with you. Just a really wonderful day of music is what we have in store for you. Coming up at 11 o'clock, we are headed off to a country that is home to the last ancient woodland in Europe. It's going to be fun. Coming up at noon, of course, a few favorites from your top 100 list. We'll start, well, this hour, I have to tell you. So we just heard from C.P.E. Bach. This hour alone, we're going to hear from Papa Bach, as well as the youngest Bach son, Johann Christian Bach. Our morning masterpiece comes from Dvorak, and it is one of my favorites. I just love this music. You can actually hear how well his life is going in this beautiful serenade for strings in E. I read someone's quote about this one time that mentioned how much like when you deliver good news to someone, that good feeling passes off to them. They had said that playing this, you could actually feel the goodness in it, and it just made you feel good, almost therapeutic. Dvorak's Serenade for Strings in E, composed during a time when he was starting to gain recognition as a real composer. He was newly married. His firstborn son came into the world, and he was starting to make a nice living. Dvorak's Serenade for Strings in E, your morning masterpiece performed by the Rotterdam Chamber Orchestra. Conrad Van Alphen conducts on 89.5 Classical K-Bach, KBAQ, Phoenix in HD, a service of Arizona State University, and Rio Salado College. Good morning.

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0: 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The goodness that is Dvorak's Serenade for Strings in E, your morning masterpiece this Friday morning. Conrad Van Alphen conducted the Rotterdam Chamber Orchestra. Still to come this hour, music from Papa Bach. 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

Of the 20 children sired by Johann Sebastian Bach, that's the youngest son. Johann Christian Bach, his grand overture number 5 on K-Bach, William Boughton, conducted the English Symphony Orchestra. Speaking of old Papa Bach, we'll enjoy music from him featuring a performance by Josh Bell next. K-Bach is supported by you, thank you, and by the Arizona Game and Fish Department, the state agency using science-based management to maintain sustainable species populations and mitigate human-wildlife conflicts. Find details at azgfd.gov/science. All right. Josh Bell and the Academy of St. Martin in the Fields with an arrangement of Bach's Violin Partita No. 2 from it, the Chaconne in D Minor on 89.5 KBOC.

89.5 Classical KBOK, an excellent opportunity to be grateful for Telemann and his genius of bringing back the music of Bach. For a while, Bach's music really fell out of fashion, and Felix Mendelssohn brought it back into fashion in the 19th century. We just heard his arrangement of the Chaconne in D minor from Bach's Violin Partita No. 2, performed by Joshua Bell and the Academy of St. Martin in the Fields. Still to come this morning, I have music for you from Franz Joseph Haydn, beautiful performance by the New Zealand Symphony Orchestra, and music from Rossini. Right now, this is the overture from Semiramide, a live recording from Kleinen's Music Hall in Buffalo, New York. This is the Buffalo Philharmonic, led by Joanne Folletta on 89.5 Classical KBOK. 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

89.5 Classical K-Bach with music from Giuseppe Tartini this morning. Trumpet Concerto in D, that was Ralph Smedvig with the Scottish Chamber Orchestra led by Yaqiao Ling. I'm Linda Cassidy. Happy Friday. We are going to get you into the right state of mind for the weekend. Of course, Greg Kostrava will be stepping in at 2 o'clock. He has your classical happy hour at 5, which is just a great way to wrap up your afternoon, but also just wrap up the work week. And then tonight, make sure you join Duart Martin for a wonderful way to get into the weekend, your full works Friday night. From 7 to midnight, Duart brings you one complete work after another all evening long. You can find out more when you go to kbach.org. 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From Franz Josef Haydn, we're going to hear the Gypsy Piano Trio, trio number 39. Check out this lineup. We have Vadim Repin on the violin, Misha Maisky on the cello, and Marta Argerich on the piano. This is a recording from 2000 on member-supported Classical KBach.

Oh, to have been in that room during that performance from 2000, that recording from July 27th, 2000. Marta Argerich, Misha Maisky on the cello, and Vadim Repin on the violin with the Gypsy Trio by Franz Joseph Haydn, Piano Trio number 39 in G. I'm Linda Cassidy. Today, for a cabin fever reliever, we are headed off to the country that has a castle that was built by the Teutonic Knights in the 13th century and is still the largest castle in the world by land area. That's coming up just after we enjoy a little music from Jules Massenet. This is Suite number 3, also known as Dramatic Scenes, performed here by the New Zealand Symphony Orchestra. Johnny Vassons conducts on KBOC.

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I'm Linda Cassidy. Happy Aloha Friday. Make sure you keep us with you as you move through your weekend. Don't forget, tomorrow night, 6 o'clock, very popular show, Matt Rogers' Real Music, Summer Blockbusters in the Spotlight. Music from some of the biggest films released during summer's past, Star Wars, Pirates of the Caribbean, Jaws, and so much more. And you can find out more at kbach.org. Time for our cabin fever reliever. We're headed off to the land that has the largest castle in the world by land area. It's known as Malbork Castle, and it was built by the Teutonic Knights in the 13th century. This country also has the last ancient woodland in all of Europe, which happens to be home to the European bison, the continent's heaviest land animal. Just some fun facts about Poland. Telemann's Polish Concerto in B-flat. This is Holland Baroque featuring Ace Lanowski on the violin on 89.5 Classical K-Bach, KBAQ, Phoenix in HD, a service of Rio Salado College and Arizona State University. Also on the web at kbach.org.

your cabin fever reliever for this Friday. Poland, with music from Telemann. We just enjoyed his Polish Concerto in B-flat. That was Aislinn Noski on the violin with the Holland Baroque. I'm Linda Cassidy. Welcome to your Friday. Whatever you do, make sure you keep us with you throughout the weekend. And an easy way to do that, if you happen to be moving around all over the place, is to download the KBOK mobile app. You can just keep your favorite classical music on your phone. 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

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We just enjoyed his Reverie and Caprice, a performance featuring Giovanni Redivo on the violin with the Lyon National Opera Orchestra, led by Leonard Slatkin. 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

89.5 classical K-Bach. Pretty glorious. Excelsior from the composer Wilhelm Stenhammer. That was the Royal Scottish National Orchestra led by Peter Sundqvist. 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Let's enjoy a little Mozart right now. Speaking of brain candy, piano concerto number 23 in A. Momo Kodama on the piano with Mito Chamber Orchestra. Seiji Ozawa conducts on 89.5 KBach.

The music of Mozart on this Friday on Classical K-Bach, Piano Concerto No. 23. That was Momo Kodama with the Mito Chamber Orchestra led by Seiji Ozawa. I'm Linda Cassidy. I want to say a very quick thank you with gratitude to Kelly in Chandler. Kelly donated her 1996 Geo Metro to K-Bach. Yes, that is absolutely something you can do. 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We'll gladly take it off your hands, take care of all the paperwork, and you become a member. 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We're going to kick off your Friday Most Wanted Hour with a performance by Sarah Chang with the work you voted number 41 on this year's Top 100. This is Tchaikovsky's Violin Concerto in D. Sarah Chang with the London Symphony Orchestra, led by Sir Colin Davis. 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

0: 89.5 Classical K-Bach with music from Tchaikovsky to kick off today's Most Wanted Hour. Number 41 on this year's Top 100, his Violin Concerto in D. That was Sarah Chang with the London Symphony Orchestra and Sir Colin Davis conducted. K-Bach's Most Wanted Hour continues with soundtrack music that made it to number 93. It just made it in. I have that for you next. 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
1: 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Harpsichordist and conductor Jeanette Sorel, violinist Joshua Bell, and pianist Rochelle Sennett were all very young children when they began begging their non-musician parents for music lessons. 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

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Gosh. Number 93, soundtrack music for you from The Mission. What a cast. If you've never seen it, highly recommended. Robert De Niro, Jeremy Irons, Liam Neeson, and so many more. We just heard Gabriel's Oboe from The Mission. Music by Ennio Morricone, performed there by Orchestra of the National Academy of Santa Cecilia. Augusto Lopi on the oboe, Morricone himself conducting. We'll wrap up today's Most Wanted Hour with a Stravinsky favorite next. 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

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You voted it number 72 on this year's Top 100, and we just heard Bastille Orchestra led by Myung-Won Chung. 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MirabellaASU.org. I'm Linda Cassidy with you for another hour or so before Greg Kostraba comes in to get you into a real Friday state of mind. This hour, music from Carlos Beguer, the Spanish contemporary of Mozart's. We'll hear from American composer Amy Beach, and this is music for you from Papa Bach. This is the Flute Sonata in E. We have Jean-Pierre Rampal with Trevor Pinnock on the harpsichord and Roland Pidou on the cello on 89.5 Classical K-Bach, KBAQ, Phoenix in HD. 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

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Bjørn Engseth here conducting the South Jutland Symphony Orchestra. This is Norwegian Rhapsody No. 2 by Johan Svendsen on Classical K-Bach.

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Classical K-Bach, Johann Svensson's Norwegian Rhapsody No. 2. Berit Engstedt conducted the South Jutland Symphony Orchestra. 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Information at santafeopera.org. Pianist Joanne Polk and Dreams of Columbine, music from Amy Beach this afternoon on Classical K-Bach.

0: an excellent note to head out on. That was Joanne Polk on the piano with Dreams of Columbine from Amy Beach. I'm Linda Cassidy. Coming up, we'll hear from a Spanish contemporary of Mozart's. His name was Carlos Beguer. Also, Greg Kostraba waiting in the wings. He'll be stepping in at 2 o'clock with more of your favorite music, your score at 4, plus your classical happy hour at 5 o'clock. Guaranteed to put you in a good mood as you head on into your weekend. 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

The Symphony No. 13 by a Spanish contemporary of Mozart named Carlos Baggio, where the London Mozart Players, led by Matthias Bommert. Rossini mania was taking over Europe 200 years ago, and next we'll hear a work by a composer swept up in all the excitement. I'm Greg Kostraba. 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When Franz Schubert called this next piece an overture in the Italian style, what he really meant was an overture in the style of the most popular composer of his day, Gioachino Rossini. We'll hear the Prague Virtuosi on Classical K-Bach.

The Overture No. 2 in the Italian Style by Franz Schubert. We heard the Prague Virtuosi led by Ulrich Backofen. We've got an overture of a different sort coming up next here on 89.5. 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You can explore diverse dining, cultural attractions, and convenient transportation all within easy reach. MirabellaASU.org. There are several different types of overtures. There's a concert overture, like the one we just heard by Franz Schubert to begin a performance. In the Baroque era, an overture is a suite of dances beginning with a so-called French overture, which has dotted rhythms and an elegant regal character. There's also an overture to an opera. And here's Beethoven's second attempt at an overture for his opera, Fidelio. He called this piece the Leonora Overture No. 2, and it's played here by the German Chamber Philharmonic of Bremen on 89.5 KBOK.

The Leonora Overture No. 2 by Ludwig van Beethoven, named after the heroine of Beethoven's opera Fidelio, the German Chamber Philharmonic of Bremen, conducted there by Daniel Harding. We've got some music rediscovered at the former summer home of a great American composer coming up next here on Classical KBOC. 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Coming up in about, 15 minutes or so, we've got Rachmaninoff's second piano concerto. Right now, from a cache of manuscripts by Florence Price, who died in 1953, that was rediscovered in 2009 at her dilapidated summer home in Kankakee, Illinois, this is the Colonial Dance, the Württemberg Philharmonic on 89.5.

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The Colonial Dance, music of Florence Price, here on 89.5 Classical K-Bach. We heard a performance by the Württemberg Philharmonic, John Jetter conducting. He's been an advocate for music by African-American composers for decades. Music that had its premiere 309 years ago today is coming up next here on 89.5. Think of it as your encore. Naming K-Bach in your retirement plan ensures the music keeps playing for years to come. Learn how at kbach.org/support. Good afternoon, I'm Greg Kostraba. Thank you so much for tuning in to K-Bach on this Friday afternoon. King George I of Great Britain commissioned George Frederick Handel to write music for a royal cruise on the River Thames on July 17, 1717. Here's the third suite from Handel's Water Music, the Academy of Ancient Music on 89.5 K-Bach.

King George I of Great Britain was so delighted with the new work he had commissioned from George Frederick Handel that he asked to hear it over and over, a total of 4 performances lasting about an hour each. Exhausted musicians, to be sure. We heard the not sounding at all exhausted Academy of Early Music, of Ancient Music there, Academy of Ancient Music, Christopher Hawkwood conducting Handel's 3rd suite from Water Music on Classical K-Pop. 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After the disastrous premiere of his 1st symphony in 1897, Sergei Rachmaninoff was in a bit of a funk. Indeed, he was so shaken that he stopped composing altogether and decided to see a therapist. After several months' worth of daily sessions in Dr. Nikolai Dahl's study, Rachmaninoff's desire to compose was reawakened, and he produced one of his most beloved pieces. This is the Piano Concerto No. 2 by Sergei Rachmaninoff, pianist Stephen Huff, joining Andrew Litton and the Dallas Symphony Orchestra on K-Bach.

Now that was a performance. Pianist Stephen Huff with the Dallas Symphony Orchestra, Andrew Litton conducting. We hear the Piano Concerto No. 2 by Sergei Rachmaninoff, the beloved Rock 2. We've got music for guitar and string quartet coming up next with a delightful Fandango. Greg Kostraba, thank you so much for tuning in on this Friday afternoon. This is member-supported 89.5 KBOC, KBAQ Phoenix and HD, a service of Arizona State University and the Maricopa Community Colleges. Coming up in about 45 minutes, we'll bring you music from the movies on the score at 4. Right now, the Guitar Quintet No. 6 by Luigi Boccherini, an Italian composer who spent most of his career in Spain. Here's the Academy Chamber Ensemble with guitarist Pepe Romero on 89.5 KBOC.

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Guitar Quintet No. 6 by Luigi Boccherini here on 89.5 Classical K-Bach. We're the Academy Chamber Ensemble with guitarist Pepe Romero. We've got some languid yet revolutionary music by Claude Debussy coming up next. 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Greg Kustraba, thanks for tuning in to K-Bach on this Friday afternoon. 30 minutes from now, we'll be heading to the movies on The Score at 4. Right now, music of Claude Debussy. Most of Europe was enthralled with Richard Wagner at the tail end of the 19th century, but Debussy, he was a fan at first, and then he decided to go down a different path, that of Impressionism. Here's his prelude to The Afternoon of a Faun from 1894. The Minnesota Orchestra, a prominent flute part there, played by Adam Kunzel on 89.5 K-Bach.

Music evoking the successive scenes in which the longings and the desires of the faun, that half-man, half-goat creature from mythology, pass in the heat of the afternoon. Words by the composer of that work, Claude Debussy. We heard the prelude to the Afternoon of a Faun, the Minnesota Orchestra led by Eiji Awe. The flutist was Adam Kunzel. Music by Vivaldi is coming up next from a new release right here on 89.5 KBOG. 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Text the word HOPE to 4HOPE, 44673. Coming up in about 20 minutes, music from a 1966 film, and the music became a top 10 hit. Right now, from a new release on the Naive Records label, here are the Musicians of the Prince of Monaco with a concerto for diverse instruments by Antonio Vivaldi on 89.5 KBOG.

From a new release on the Naive Records label, that was a concerto for diverse instruments by Antonio Vivaldi, Gianluca Capuano conducting the musicians of the Prince of Monaco. A macabre and fantastical musical depiction of a witch's Sabbath is coming up next. 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Right now, Night on Bald Mountain by Modest Mussorgsky. Here's the Bournemouth Symphony Orchestra on KBOK. About 10 minutes from now, stay with us for music from the movies on The Score at 4.

Some supernatural music featured in the 1940 film Fantasia. It was Night on Bald Mountain by Modest Mussorgsky, the Bournemouth Symphony Orchestra, conducted by José Sarabrigue. We've got music from a 1966 film coming up next on the score at 4, and the tune, well, it became a top 10 hit. I'm Greg Kostraba. Thanks for tuning in to member-supported KBOK. It's a Friday, yay, and we're glad you're sharing it with us. KBAQ Phoenix in HD is a service of Rio Salado College at Arizona State University. We're also on the web at kbok.org. There was much rejoicing. Right now, the main theme from John Barry's score to the film Born Free, the City of Prague Philharmonic, on the score at 4.

0: The main theme from John Barry's score to the 1966 film Born Free, the City of Prague Philharmonic, conducted by Nick Rain. More music from the movies Monday at this time on The Score at 4, but you don't have to wait a whole weekend to get film music. 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
0: 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A couple of months back in Salzburg, after his second trip to Italy, the 17-year-old Wolfgang Amadeus Mozart wrote a handful of symphonies. Here's one of them, the Symphony No. 27, played by the Amsterdam Baroque Orchestra on 89.5.

The Symphony No. 27 by Wolfgang Amadeus Mozart here on 89.5 Classical K-Bach, where the Amsterdam Baroque Orchestra, Ton Koopman, conducting. Music written for Prince Albert of Monaco is next here on 89.5. 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Historic66az.com/centennial. Gabriel Fauré's friend and former teacher Camille Saint-Saëns suggested to Prince Albert that he should commission Fauré to write a short work for the Monte Carlo Theater. Well, the production was such a success that it was soon put on at the Opéra Comique in Paris and performed there more than 100 times over the next 30 years. Here is that delightful music by Fauré, Masque in Bergamasque. We'll hear the Seattle Symphony on Classical K-Bach.

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Mosque et Bergamosque, music of Gabrielle Fauré on 89.5 KBOC, the Seattle Symphony, conducted by Ludovic Morbeau. Coming up in about a half hour, we'll get you home in good spirits on this Friday afternoon with a classical happy hour. On the way next, a sonata by perhaps the most prolific composer of all time. I'm Greg Kostrava. 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She's got a new recording of the classic American opera Samuel Barber's Vanessa, and she's appearing at Santa Fe Opera this month and next. 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Right now, a sonata in G minor by Georg Philipp Telemann, played here by a group called the Old Friends Concert Artists on 89.5.

The Old Friends Concert Artists with music of Georg Philipp Telemann, a sonata in G minor here on 89.5 KBOC. A tone poem by an ardent 19th century Czech nationalist is coming up next. Then in about 15 minutes, we'll get you home in good spirits on this Friday afternoon with the classical happy hour. 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Each poem in Bedrich Smetana's cycle, Ma Vlast or My Country, depicts an aspect of Smetana's homeland, the countryside, the sights, and the legends of Bohemia. From that set, this is From Bohemia's Woods and Fields, the Bamberg Symphony on 89.5 KBOC.

0: from Bohemia's Woods and Fields by Bedřich Smetana, the Bamberg Symphony led by Jakub Hrusa. The Classical Happy Hour kicks off next with a fantasy on music of Mozart. Greg Kostraba, thanks so much for tuning in on this Friday. This is member-supported KBOK, KBAQ Phoenix in HD. 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